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1: 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It's because I'm short.

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0: are open. 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They're everywhere. Gate 2. My guards are watching you. Gate 3. Only evil lives here. Gate 4. 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Gate 5. Feel the fire. Gate 6. Pick up your weapons and fight. Fight. Fight. And dance with the devil.
1: DJ Kickin'.

Thank you very much. Thank you. Thank you. Thank you. Yeehaw and woohoo. 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